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2: Tonight, we'll mostly clear out, sitting at a low around 75. And don't forget, the heat index could reach as high as 103, so stay cool. Looking ahead to Independence Day, get ready for the sunshine with a high near 98. Don't overlook that heat index creeping up to 102. Then Saturday night comes in clear again with a low hanging at 75 and that heat index pushing 100. Keep hydrated and enjoy the summer vibes.
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0: Tonight, we'll mostly clear out, sitting at a low around 75. And don't forget, the heat index could reach as high as 103, so stay cool. Looking ahead to Independence Day, get ready for the sunshine with a high near 98. Don't overlook that heat index creeping up to 102. Then Saturday night comes in clear again, with a low hanging at 75, and that heat index pushing 100. Keep hydrated and enjoy the summer vibes.
1: And that's your look at the sky. Perfect weather to go head down to the water and watch people yell at each other trying to back a boat trailer down the ramp. Let's get back to the music.
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0: stranger coming to town. He rode on a big white horse, and there was something strange about him. Can I help you, mister?
1: Yeah, I'm looking for Pat Quinn.
0: Oh, well, Pat's not here right now.
1: Well, where is he, old-timer?
0: Well, he's at the beach. That's why they call his show Pat Quinn at the Beach.
1: Well, I reckon I'll just head that way.
0: Oh, excuse me, you don't reckon to ride that horse all the way to Myrtle Beach, do you?
1: Yeah, you've made my day.
2: Well, will the stranger ride to Myrtle Beach to find Pat Quinn? And will this hawk ever stop flying around the studio? Keep it here on Pat Quinn at the Beach.

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1: Tonight, we'll mostly clear out, sitting at a low around 75. And don't forget, the heat index could reach as high as 103, so stay cool. Looking ahead to Independence Day, get ready for the sunshine with a high near 98. Don't overlook that heat index creeping up to 102. Then Saturday night comes in clear again, with a low hanging at 75, and that heat index pushing 100. Keep hydrated and enjoy the summer vibes.
2: 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Remember when summer meant eating watermelon outside just to see who could spit the seeds the farthest? Yeah, we miss it too. Let's bring back the good vibes with more music next.
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1: Tonight, we'll mostly clear out, sitting at a low around 75. And don't forget, the heat index could reach as high as 103, so stay cool. Looking ahead to Independence Day, get ready for the sunshine with a high near 98. Don't overlook that heat index creeping up to 102. Then Saturday night comes in clear again, with a low hanging at 75, and that heat index pushing 100. Keep hydrated and enjoy the summer vibes.
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0: Tonight, we'll mostly clear out, sitting at a low around 75. And don't forget, the heat index could reach as high as 103, so stay cool. Looking ahead to Independence Day, get ready for the sunshine with a high near 98. Don't overlook that heat index creeping up to 102. Then Saturday night comes in clear again, with a low hanging at 75, and that heat index pushing 100. Keep hydrated and enjoy the summer vibes.
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0: Today, the stranger coming to town. He rode on a big white horse, and there was something strange about him. Can I help you, mister?
1: Yeah, I'm looking for Pat Quinn.
0: Oh, well, Pat's not here right now.
1: Well, where is he, old-timer?
0: Well, he's at the beach. That's why they call his show Pat Quinn at the Beach.
1: Well, I reckon I'll just head that way.
0: Oh, excuse me, you don't reckon to ride that horse all the way to Myrtle Beach, do you?
1: Yeah, you've made my day.
2: Well, will the stranger ride to Myrtle Beach to find Pat Quinn? And will this hawk ever stop flying around the studio? Keep it here on Pat Quinn at the Beach.

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1: Tonight, we'll mostly clear out, sitting at a low around 75. And don't forget, the heat index could reach as high as 103, so stay cool. Looking ahead to Independence Day, get ready for the sunshine with a high near 98. Don't overlook that heat index creeping up to 102. Then Saturday night comes in clear again, with a low hanging at 75, and that heat index pushing 100. Keep hydrated and enjoy the summer vibes.
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1: Tonight, we'll mostly clear out, sitting at a low around 75. And don't forget, the heat index could reach as high as 103, so stay cool. Looking ahead to Independence Day, get ready for the sunshine with a high near 98. Don't overlook that heat index creeping up to 102. Then Saturday night comes in clear again, with a low hanging at 75, and that heat index pushing 100. Keep hydrated and enjoy the summer vibes.
2: Weather update complete. Enjoy the sunshine, but remember, there's a very fine line between a golden tan and looking like a cooked lobster. Protect your skin and pump the music.
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0: Gather around, children. I'd like to tell you a story. Once upon a time, this show was nominated for CBMA Syndicated Show of the Year.
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2: 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I'm lost and blue. I'm feeling sick.

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0: Tonight, we'll mostly clear out, sitting at a low around 75. And don't forget, the heat index could reach as high as 103, so stay cool. Looking ahead to Independence Day, get ready for the sunshine with a high near 98. Don't overlook that heat index creeping up to 102. Then Saturday night comes in clear again, with a low hanging at 75, and that heat index pushing 100. Keep hydrated and enjoy the summer vibes.
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1: Tonight, we'll mostly clear out, sitting at a low around 75. And don't forget, the heat index could reach as high as 103, so stay cool. Looking ahead to Independence Day, get ready for the sunshine with a high near 98. Don't overlook that heat index creeping up to 102. Then Saturday night comes in clear again, with a low hanging at 75, and that heat index pushing 100. Keep hydrated and enjoy the summer vibes.
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5: I'll never forget the day the stranger came into town. 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
6: Well, I reckon I'll just head that way.
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7: Well, will the stranger ride to Myrtle Beach to find Pat Quinn? And will this hawk ever stop flying around the studio? Keep it here on Pat Quinn at the Beach.

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1: Tonight, we'll mostly clear out, sitting at a low around 75. And don't forget, the heat index could reach as high as 103, so stay cool. Looking ahead to Independence Day, get ready for the sunshine with a high near 98. Don't overlook that heat index creeping up to 102. Then Saturday night comes in clear again, with a low hanging at 75, and that heat index pushing 100. Keep hydrated and enjoy the summer vibes.
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0: 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I'd like to tell you a story. Once upon a time, this show was nominated for CBMA Syndicated Show of the Year.
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0: Tonight, we'll mostly clear out, sitting at a low around 75. And don't forget, the heat index could reach as high as 103, so stay cool. Looking ahead to Independence Day, get ready for the sunshine with a high near 98. Don't overlook that heat index creeping up to 102. Then Saturday night comes in clear again, with a low hanging at 75, and that heat index pushing 100. Keep hydrated and enjoy the summer vibes.
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1: Tonight, we'll mostly clear out, sitting at a low around 75. And don't forget, the heat index could reach as high as 103, so stay cool. Looking ahead to Independence Day, get ready for the sunshine with a high near 98. Don't overlook that heat index creeping up to 102. Then Saturday night comes in clear again, with a low hanging at 75, and that heat index pushing 100. Keep hydrated and enjoy the summer vibes.
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5: I'll never forget the day the stranger come into town. 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
5: Oh, well, Pat's not here right now.
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1: Tonight, we'll mostly clear out, sitting at a low around 75. And don't forget, the heat index could reach as high as 103, so stay cool. Looking ahead to Independence Day, get ready for the sunshine with a high near 98. Don't overlook that heat index creeping up to 102. Then Saturday night comes in clear again, with a low hanging at 75, and that heat index pushing 100. Keep hydrated and enjoy the summer vibes.
2: 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Vibes are not. 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

0: Tonight, we'll mostly clear out, sitting at a low around 75. And don't forget, the heat index could reach as high as 103, so stay cool. Looking ahead to Independence Day, get ready for the sunshine with a high near 98. Don't overlook that heat index creeping up to 102. Then Saturday night comes in clear again, with a low hanging at 75, and that heat index pushing 100. Keep hydrated and enjoy the summer vibes.
1: Weather update complete. 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Protect your skin and pump the music.
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2: Tonight, we'll mostly clear out, sitting at a low around 75. And don't forget, the heat index could reach as high as 103, so stay cool. Looking ahead to Independence Day, get ready for the sunshine with a high near 98. Don't overlook that heat index creeping up to 102. Then Saturday night comes in clear again, with a low hanging at 75, and that heat index pushing 100. Keep hydrated and enjoy the summer vibes.
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6: I'll never forget the day the stranger came into town. 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
2: Tonight, we'll mostly clear out, sitting at a low around 75. And don't forget, the heat index could reach as high as 103, so stay cool. Looking ahead to Independence Day, get ready for the sunshine with a high near 98. Don't overlook that heat index creeping up to 102. Then Saturday night comes in clear again with a low hanging at 75 and that heat index pushing 100. Keep hydrated and enjoy the summer vibes.
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0: Tonight, we'll mostly clear out, sitting at a low around 75. And don't forget, the heat index could reach as high as 103, so stay cool. Looking ahead to Independence Day, get ready for the sunshine with a high near 98. Don't overlook that heat index creeping up to 102. Then Saturday night comes in clear again, with a low hanging at 75, and that heat index pushing 100. Keep hydrated and enjoy the summer vibes.
1: Weather forecast complete. Please exercise extreme caution when touching the metal part of your seatbelt today. Keep it locked right here for the only music cool enough to prevent heat stroke.
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2: Tonight, we'll mostly clear out, sitting at a low around 75. And don't forget, the heat index could reach as high as 103, so stay cool. Looking ahead to Independence Day, get ready for the sunshine with a high near 98. Don't overlook that heat index creeping up to 102. Then Saturday night comes in clear again, with a low hanging at 75, and that heat index pushing 100. Keep hydrated and enjoy the summer vibes.
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0: never forget the day the stranger come into town. He rode on a big white horse, and there was something strange about him. Can I help you, mister?
1: Yeah, I'm looking for Pat Quinn.
0: Oh, well, Pat's not here right now.
1: Well, where is he, old-timer?
0: Well, he's at the beach. That's why they call his show Pat Quinn at the Beach.
1: Well, I reckon I'll just head that way.
0: Oh, excuse me, you don't reckon to ride that horse all the way to Myrtle Beach, do you?
1: Yeah, you've made my day.
2: 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And will this hawk ever stop flying around the studio? Keep it here on Pat Quinn at the Beach.

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1: Tonight, we'll mostly clear out, sitting at a low around 75. And don't forget, the heat index could reach as high as 103, so stay cool. Looking ahead to Independence Day, get ready for the sunshine with a high near 98. Don't overlook that heat index creeping up to 102. Then Saturday night comes in clear again, with a low hanging at 75, and that heat index pushing 100. Keep hydrated and enjoy the summer vibes.
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6: I've heard people say that too much of anything is not good for you, baby. 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

0: Tonight, we'll mostly clear out, sitting at a low around 75. And don't forget, the heat index could reach as high as 103, so stay cool. Looking ahead to Independence Day, get ready for the sunshine with a high near 98. Don't overlook that heat index creeping up to 102. Then Saturday night comes in clear again, with a low hanging at 75, and that heat index pushing 100. Keep hydrated and enjoy the summer vibes.
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1: Tonight, we'll mostly clear out, sitting at a low around 75. And don't forget, the heat index could reach as high as 103, so stay cool. Looking ahead to Independence Day, get ready for the sunshine with a high near 98. Don't overlook that heat index creeping up to 102. Then Saturday night comes in clear again, with a low hanging at 75, and that heat index pushing 100. Keep hydrated and enjoy the summer vibes.
2: Forecast complete. It is officially tie the floats together and drop the anchor degrees outside. Grab a cold one and turn us up. More music starts right now.
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0: 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I'm just saying.
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0: Tonight, we'll mostly clear out, sitting at a low around 75. And don't forget, the heat index could reach as high as 103, so stay cool. Looking ahead to Independence Day, get ready for the sunshine with a high near 98. Don't overlook that heat index creeping up to 102. Then Saturday night comes in clear again, with a low hanging at 75, and that heat index pushing 100. Keep hydrated and enjoy the summer vibes.
1: And that's the summer forecast. Remember to take your life jacket off when you're laying on the boat, unless you really want to explain that aggressive chest tan at work on Monday. More music starts right now.
2: I'll never forget the day the stranger came into town. He rode on a big white horse, and there was something strange about him. 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
3: Yeah, I'm looking for Pat Quinn.
2: Oh, well, if Pat's not here right now.
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2: Well, he's at the beach. That's why they call his show Pat Quinn at the Beach.
3: Well, I reckon I'll just head that way.
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3: Yeah, you've made my day.
4: Well, will the stranger ride to Myrtle Beach to find Pat Quinn? And will this hawk ever stop flying around the studio? 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
0: Tonight, we'll mostly clear out, sitting at a low around 75. And don't forget, the heat index could reach as high as 103, so stay cool. Looking ahead to Independence Day, get ready for the sunshine with a high near 98. Don't overlook that heat index creeping up to 102. Then Saturday night comes in clear again, with a low hanging at 75, and that heat index pushing 100. Keep hydrated and enjoy the summer vibes.
6: And that's the forecast. It's so hot outside, people are actively fighting over parking spots under the only tree in the lot. Stay cool. More music is next.
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0: Tonight, we'll mostly clear out, sitting at a low around 75. And don't forget, the heat index could reach as high as 103, so stay cool. Looking ahead to Independence Day, get ready for the sunshine with a high near 98. Don't overlook that heat index creeping up to 102. Then Saturday night comes in clear again, with a low hanging at 75, and that heat index pushing 100. Keep hydrated and enjoy the summer vibes.
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1: Tonight, we'll mostly clear out, sitting at a low around 75. And don't forget, the heat index could reach as high as 103, so stay cool. Looking ahead to Independence Day, get ready for the sunshine with a high near 98. Don't overlook that heat index creeping up to 102. Then Saturday night comes in clear again, with a low hanging at 75, and that heat index pushing 100. Keep hydrated and enjoy the summer vibes.
2: And that's your look at the sky. Perfect weather to go head down to the water and watch people yell at each other trying to back a boat trailer down the ramp. Let's get back to the music.
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1: Tonight, we'll mostly clear out, sitting at a low around 75. And don't forget, the heat index could reach as high as 103, so stay cool. Looking ahead to Independence Day, get ready for the sunshine with a high near 98. Don't overlook that heat index creeping up to 102. Then Saturday night comes in clear again, with a low hanging at 75, and that heat index pushing 100. Keep hydrated and enjoy the summer vibes.
2: Weather complete. Remember when summer meant eating watermelon outside just to see who could spit the seeds the farthest? Yeah, we miss it too. Let's bring back the good vibes with more music next.
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4: I'll never forget the day the stranger came into town. He rode on a big white horse, and there was something strange about him. Can I help you, mister?
5: Yeah, I'm looking for Pat Quinn.
4: Oh, well, Pat's not here right now.
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4: Well, he's at the beach. That's why they call his show Pat Quinn at the Beach.
5: Well, I reckon I'll just head that way.
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6: Well, will the stranger ride to Myrtle Beach to find Pat Quinn? And will this hawk ever stop flying around the studio? Keep it here on Pat Quinn at the Beach.

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0: Tonight, we'll mostly clear out, sitting at a low around 75. And don't forget, the heat index could reach as high as 103, so stay cool. Looking ahead to Independence Day, get ready for the sunshine with a high near 98. Don't overlook that heat index creeping up to 102. Then Saturday night comes in clear again, with a low hanging at 75, and that heat index pushing 100. Keep hydrated and enjoy the summer vibes.
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2: Tonight, we'll mostly clear out, sitting at a low around 75. And don't forget, the heat index could reach as high as 103, so stay cool. Looking ahead to Independence Day, get ready for the sunshine with a high near 98. Don't overlook that heat index creeping up to 102. Then Saturday night comes in clear again, with a low hanging at 75, and that heat index pushing 100. Keep hydrated and enjoy the summer vibes.
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Another day, another S&P, another dream down the drain. I said,

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An old man with socks that don't match is a sad commentary, but they don't give a damn about your feet in the pauper cemetery. The coffee was made at midnight and the grits bled the fifth. 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Paper boy fills up his rack and counts his quarter take. 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

buddy Joe. 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I don't really know how I'm gonna get home. Rain is getting kind of bad out here, Joe. He said, where are you, bro? I'll come get you. I look up and I see a flashing sign. I said, Joe, I think I'm at the corner of Walk and Don't Walk. He says, yeah, I know where that is. I'll be down there to get you in a minute. Just hold on, bro.

0: Teresa Barber. I was in the United States Navy, and I served overseas in the Middle East and Africa. 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
1: Tonight, we'll mostly clear out, sitting at a low around 75. And don't forget, the heat index could reach as high as 103, so stay cool. Looking ahead to Independence Day, get ready for the sunshine with a high near 98. Don't overlook that heat index creeping up to 102. Then Saturday night comes in clear again, with a low hanging at 75, and that heat index pushing 100. Keep hydrated and enjoy the summer vibes.
2: 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Back to the music.
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0: never forget the day the stranger come into town. He rode on a big white horse, and there was something strange about him. Can I help you, mister?
1: Yeah, I'm looking for Pat Quinn.
0: Oh, well, Pat's not here right now.
1: Well, where is he, old-timer?
0: Well, he's at the beach. That's why they call his show Pat Quinn at the Beach.
1: Well, I reckon I'll just head that way.
0: Oh, excuse me, you don't reckon to ride that horse all the way to Myrtle Beach, do you?
1: Yeah, you've made my day.
2: Well, will the stranger ride to Myrtle Beach to find Pat Quinn? And will this hawk ever stop flying around the studio? Keep it here on Pat Quinn at the Beach.

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0: Tonight, we'll mostly clear out, sitting at a low around 75. And don't forget, the heat index could reach as high as 103, so stay cool. Looking ahead to Independence Day, get ready for the sunshine with a high near 98. Don't overlook that heat index creeping up to 102. Then Saturday night comes in clear again, with a low hanging at 75, and that heat index pushing 100. Keep hydrated and enjoy the summer vibes.
1: Weather update complete. 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Protect your skin and pump the music.
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1: Tonight, we'll mostly clear out, sitting at a low around 75. And don't forget, the heat index could reach as high as 103, so stay cool. Looking ahead to Independence Day, get ready for the sunshine with a high near 98. Don't overlook that heat index creeping up to 102. Then Saturday night comes in clear again, with a low hanging at 75, and that heat index pushing 100. Keep hydrated and enjoy the summer vibes.
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2: Tonight, we'll mostly clear out, sitting at a low around 75. And don't forget, the heat index could reach as high as 103, so stay cool. Looking ahead to Independence Day, get ready for the sunshine with a high near 98. Don't overlook that heat index creeping up to 102. Then Saturday night comes in clear again, with a low hanging at 75, and that heat index pushing 100. Keep hydrated and enjoy the summer vibes.
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5: I'll never forget the day the stranger coming to town. 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
6: Yeah, I'm looking for Pat Quinn.
5: Oh, well, if Pat's not here right now.
6: Well, where is he, old-timer?
5: Well, he's at the beach. That's why they call his show Pat Quinn at the Beach.
6: Well, I reckon I'll just head that way.
5: Oh, excuse me, you don't reckon to ride that horse all the way to Myrtle Beach, do you?
6: Yeah, you've made my day.
7: Well, will the stranger ride to Myrtle Beach to find Pat Quinn? And will this hawk ever stop flying around the studio? Keep it here on Pat Quinn at the Beach.

0: Tonight, we'll mostly clear out, sitting at a low around 75. And don't forget, the heat index could reach as high as 103, so stay cool. Looking ahead to Independence Day, get ready for the sunshine with a high near 98. Don't overlook that heat index creeping up to 102. Then Saturday night comes in clear again, with a low hanging at 75, and that heat index pushing 100. Keep hydrated and enjoy the summer vibes.
1: 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Let's get back to the music.
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2: Tonight, we'll mostly clear out, sitting at a low around 75. And don't forget, the heat index could reach as high as 103, so stay cool. Looking ahead to Independence Day, get ready for the sunshine with a high near 98. Don't overlook that heat index creeping up to 102. Then Saturday night comes in clear again with a low hanging at 75 and that heat index pushing 100. Keep hydrated and enjoy the summer vibes.
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2: Sunny skies today with a high near 97, but watch out for that heat index hitting as high as 103. Tonight, we're mostly clear, dropping down to around 76 with a heat index soaring to 100. Looking ahead to Sunday, we've got a slight chance of showers and thunderstorms after 2 p.m., with mostly sunny vibes and a high around 95. Heat index values could reach 102, so keep an eye up for that. Chance of rain? Just 20%, so we might just dodge those raindrops.
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8: I'll never forget the day the stranger came into town. He rode on a big white horse, and there was something strange about him. 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
9: Yeah, I'm looking for Pat Quinn.
8: Oh, well, Pat's not here right now.
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8: Well, he's at the beach. That's why they call his show Pat Quinn at the Beach.
9: Well, I reckon I'll just head that way.
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9: Yeah, you've made my day.
10: Well, will the stranger ride to Myrtle Beach to find Pat Quinn? And will this hawk ever stop flying around the studio? Keep it here on Pat Quinn at the Beach.

0: sunny skies today with a high near 97, but watch out for that heat index hitting as high as 103. Tonight, we're mostly clear, dropping down to around 76 with a heat index soaring to 100. Looking ahead to Sunday, we've got a slight chance of showers and thunderstorms after 2 p.m., with mostly sunny vibes and a high around 95. Heat index values could reach 102, so keep an eye up for that. Chance of rain? Just 20%, so we might just dodge those raindrops.
1: 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Vibes are not. 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
1: Sunny skies today with a high near 97, but watch out for that heat index hitting as high as 103. Tonight, we're mostly clear, dropping down to around 76 with a heat index soaring to 100. Looking ahead to Sunday, we've got a slight chance of showers and thunderstorms after 2 p.m., with mostly sunny vibes and a high around 95. Heat index values could reach 102, so keep an eye up for that. Chance of rain? Just 20%, so we might just dodge those raindrops.
2: Weather update complete. Enjoy the sunshine, but remember, there's a very fine line between a golden tan and looking like a cooked lobster. Protect your skin and pump the music.
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0: Gather around, children. I'd like to tell you a story. 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
1: Sunny skies today with a high near 97, but watch out for that heat index hitting as high as 103. Tonight, we're mostly clear, dropping down to around 76 with a heat index soaring to 100. Looking ahead to Sunday, we've got a slight chance of showers and thunderstorms after 2 p.m., with mostly sunny vibes and a high around 95. Heat index values could reach 102, so keep an eye up for that. Chance of rain? Just 20%, so we might just dodge those raindrops.
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0: heat index soaring to 100. Looking ahead to Sunday, we've got a slight chance of showers and thunderstorms after 2 p.m., with mostly sunny vibes and a high around 95. Heat index values could reach 102, so keep an eye up for that. Chance of rain? Just 20%, so we might just dodge those raindrops.
1: And that's your look at the sky. Perfect weather to go head down to the water and watch people yell at each other trying to back a boat trailer down the ramp. Let's get back to the music.
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3: I'll never forget the day the stranger came into town. He rode on a big white horse, and there was something strange about him. Can I help you, mister?
4: Yeah, I'm looking for Pat Quinn.
3: Oh, well, if Pat's not here right now.
4: Well, where is he, old timer?
3: Well, he's at the beach. That's why they call his show Pat Quinn at the Beach.
4: Well, I reckon I'll just head that way.
3: Oh, excuse me, you don't reckon to ride that horse all the way to Myrtle Beach, do you?
4: Yeah, you've made my day.
5: Well, will the stranger ride to Myrtle Beach to find Pat Quinn? And will this hawk ever stop flying around the studio? Keep it here on Pat Quinn at the Beach.

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3: Yep. 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
0: All the best in Carolina Beach music. 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
1: Sunny skies today with a high near 97, but watch out for that heat index hitting as high as 103. Tonight, we're mostly clear, dropping down to around 76 with a heat index soaring to 100. Looking ahead to Sunday, we've got a slight chance of showers and thunderstorms after 2 p.m., with mostly sunny vibes and a high around 95. Heat index values could reach 102, so keep an eye up for that. Chance of rain? Just 20%, so we might just dodge those raindrops.
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5: Sunshine over Lake Hartwell, beach music in the air, and nothing but good times ahead.

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1: Sunny skies today with a high near 97, but watch out for that heat index hitting as high as 103. Tonight, we're mostly clear, dropping down to around 76 with a heat index soaring to 100. Looking ahead to Sunday, we've got a slight chance of showers and thunderstorms after 2 p.m., with mostly sunny vibes and a high around 95. Heat index values could reach 102, so keep an eye up for that. Chance of rain? Just 20%, so we might just dodge those raindrops.
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0: Gather around, children. I'd like to tell you a story. Once upon a time, this show was nominated for CBMA Syndicated Show of the Year.
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5: My.

0: Sunny skies today with a high near 97, but watch out for that heat index hitting as high as 103. Tonight, we're mostly clear, dropping down to around 76 with a heat index soaring to 100. Looking ahead to Sunday, we've got a slight chance of showers and thunderstorms after 2 p.m., with mostly sunny vibes and a high around 95. Heat index values could reach 102, so keep an eye up for that. Chance of rain? Just 20%, so we might just dodge those raindrops.
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0: never forget the day the stranger come into town. 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Can I help you, mister?
1: Yeah, I'm looking for Pat Quinn.
0: Oh, well, if Pat's not here right now.
1: Well, where is he, old-timer?
0: Well, he's at the beach. That's why they call his show Pat Quinn at the Beach.
1: Well, I reckon I'll just head that way.
0: Oh, excuse me, you don't reckon to ride that horse all the way to Myrtle Beach, do you?
1: Yeah, you've made my day.
2: Well, will the stranger ride to Myrtle Beach to find Pat Quinn? And will this hawk ever stop flying around the studio? Keep it here on Pat Quinn at the Beach.

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1: Sunny skies today with a high near 97, but watch out for that heat index hitting as high as 103. Tonight, we're mostly clear, dropping down to around 76 with a heat index soaring to 100. Looking ahead to Sunday, we've got a slight chance of showers and thunderstorms after 2 p.m., with mostly sunny vibes and a high around 95. Heat index values could reach 102, so keep an eye up for that. Chance of rain? Just 20%, so we might just dodge those raindrops.
2: And that's your look at the sky. Perfect weather to go head down to the water and watch people yell at each other trying to back a boat trailer down the ramp. Let's get back to the music.
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2: Sunny skies today with a high near 97, but watch out for that heat index hitting as high as 103. Tonight, we're mostly clear, dropping down to around 76 with a heat index soaring to 100. Looking ahead to Sunday, we've got a slight chance of showers and thunderstorms after 2 p.m., with mostly sunny vibes and a high around 95. Heat index values could reach 102, so keep an eye up for that. Chance of rain? Just 20%, so we might just dodge those raindrops.
3: Forecast complete. It is officially tie the floats together and drop the anchor degrees outside. Grab a cold one and turn us up. 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

0: Gather around, children. I'd like to tell you a story. Once upon a time, this show was nominated for CBMA Syndicated Show of the Year.
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2: Sunny skies today with a high near 97, but watch out for that heat index hitting as high as 103. Tonight, we're mostly clear, dropping down to around 76 with a heat index soaring to 100. Looking ahead to Sunday, we've got a slight chance of showers and thunderstorms after 2 p.m., with mostly sunny vibes and a high around 95. Heat index values could reach 102, so keep an eye up for that. Chance of rain? Just 20%, so we might just dodge those raindrops.
3: And that's the forecast. It's so hot outside, people are actively fighting over parking spots under the only tree in the lot. Stay cool. More music is next.
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6: I'll never forget the day the stranger came into town. He rode on a big white horse, and there was something strange about him. 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
7: Yeah, I'm looking for Pat Quinn.
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7: Well, I reckon I'll just head that way.
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7: Yeah, you've made my day.
8: Well, will the stranger ride to Myrtle Beach to find Pat Quinn? And will this hawk ever stop flying around the studio? Keep it here on Pat Quinn at the Beach.

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1: Sunny skies today with a high near 97, but watch out for that heat index hitting as high as 103. Tonight, we're mostly clear, dropping down to around 76 with a heat index soaring to 100. Looking ahead to Sunday, we've got a slight chance of showers and thunderstorms after 2 p.m., with mostly sunny vibes and a high around 95. Heat index values could reach 102, so keep an eye up for that. Chance of rain? Just 20%, so we might just dodge those raindrops.
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0: 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I'd like to tell you a story. 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

0: Sunny skies today with a high near 97, but watch out for that heat index hitting as high as 103. Tonight, we're mostly clear, dropping down to around 76 with a heat index soaring to 100. Looking ahead to Sunday, we've got a slight chance of showers and thunderstorms after 2 p.m., with mostly sunny vibes and a high around 95. Heat index values could reach 102, so keep an eye up for that. Chance of rain? Just 20%, so we might just dodge those raindrops.
1: And that's your look at the sky. Perfect weather to go head down to the water and watch people yell at each other trying to back a boat trailer down the ramp. Let's get back to the music.
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2: Sunny skies today with a high near 97, but watch out for that heat index hitting as high as 103. Tonight, we're mostly clear, dropping down to around 76 with a heat index soaring to 100. Looking ahead to Sunday, we've got a slight chance of showers and thunderstorms after 2 p.m., with mostly sunny vibes and a high around 95. Heat index values could reach 102, so keep an eye up for that. Chance of rain? Just 20%, so we might just dodge those raindrops.
3: 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Remember when summer meant eating watermelon outside just to see who could spit the seeds the farthest? Yeah, we miss it too. Let's bring back the good vibes with more music next.
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6: I'll never forget the day the stranger came into town. He rode on a big white horse, and there was something strange about him. Can I help you, mister?
7: Yeah, I'm looking for Pat Quinn.
6: Oh, well, Pat's not here right now.
7: Well, where is he, old-timer?
6: Well, he's at the beach. That's why they call his show Pat Quinn at the Beach.
7: Well, I reckon I'll just head that way.
6: Oh, excuse me, you don't reckon to ride that horse all the way to Myrtle Beach, do you?
7: Yeah, you've made my day.
8: Well, will the stranger ride to Myrtle Beach to find Pat Quinn? And will this hawk ever stop flying around the studio? Keep it here on Pat Quinn at the Beach.

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2: Sunny skies today with a high near 97, but watch out for that heat index hitting as high as 103. Tonight, we're mostly clear, dropping down to around 76 with a heat index soaring to 100. Looking ahead to Sunday, we've got a slight chance of showers and thunderstorms after 2 p.m., with mostly sunny vibes and a high around 95. Heat index values could reach 102, so keep an eye up for that. Chance of rain? Just 20%, so we might just dodge those raindrops.
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0: Sunny skies today with a high near 97, but watch out for that heat index hitting as high as 103. Tonight, we're mostly clear, dropping down to around 76 with a heat index soaring to 100. Looking ahead to Sunday, we've got a slight chance of showers and thunderstorms after 2 p.m., with mostly sunny vibes and a high around 95. Heat index values could reach 102, so keep an eye up for that. Chance of rain? Just 20%, so we might just dodge those raindrops.
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2: Sunny skies today with a high near 97, but watch out for that heat index hitting as high as 103. Tonight, we're mostly clear, dropping down to around 76 with a heat index soaring to 100. Looking ahead to Sunday, we've got a slight chance of showers and thunderstorms after 2 p.m., with mostly sunny vibes and a high around 95. Heat index values could reach 102, so keep an eye up for that. Chance of rain? Just 20%, so we might just dodge those raindrops.
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6: I'll never forget the day the stranger came into town. He rode on a big white horse, and there was something strange about him. Can I help you, mister?
7: Yeah, I'm looking for Pat Quinn.
6: Oh, well, Pat's not here right now.
7: Well, where is he, old timer?
6: Well, he's at the beach. That's why they call his show Pat Quinn at the Beach.
7: Well, I reckon I'll just head that way.
6: Oh, excuse me, you don't reckon to ride that horse all the way to Myrtle Beach, do you?
7: Yeah, you've made my day.
3: Well, will the stranger ride to Myrtle Beach to find Pat Quinn? And will this hawk ever stop flying around the studio? Keep it here on Pat Quinn at the Beach.

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1: It's a sun-soaked Independence Day out there, with plenty of rays and a high near 97. Just beware of that heat index, climbing up to 103. Tonight, we'll stay mostly clear as things cool down to around 76. But that heat index, it could still push up to 100. Looking ahead to Sunday, there's a slight chance of showers and thunderstorms after 2 p.m., but we'll enjoy mostly sunny skies with a high of 95. That heat index could spike to 102, so stay hydrated. Chance of rain is just 20%, but we might see a little sprinkle.
2: Weather update complete. Enjoy the sunshine, but remember, there's a very fine line between a golden tan and looking like a cooked lobster. Protect your skin and pump the music.
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0: It's a sun-soaked Independence Day out there, with plenty of rays and a high near 97. Just beware of that heat index, climbing up to 103. Tonight, we'll stay mostly clear as things cool down to around 76, but that heat index, it could still push up to 100. Looking ahead to Sunday, there's a slight chance of showers and thunderstorms after 2 p.m., but we'll enjoy mostly sunny skies with a high of 95. That heat index could spike to 102, so stay hydrated. Chance of rain is just 20%, but we might see a little sprinkle.
1: 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Perfect weather to stand over a flaming charcoal grill and get smoke blown directly into your eyes no matter which way you step. 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
4: It's Pat Gwynn at the Beach.

We would like to feature this time our bass singer on a couple of songs that we call, things we call beach music. A song called Green Eyes and a thing called 60 Minute Man. If you don't like beach music, you might as well go to the bathroom. They're not recording that part. Lord, that's weird.

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1: It's a sun-soaked Independence Day out there, with plenty of rays and a high near 97. Just beware of that heat index, climbing up to 103. Tonight, we'll stay mostly clear as things cool down to around 76. But that heat index, it could still push up to 100. Looking ahead to Sunday, there's a slight chance of showers and thunderstorms after 2 p.m., but we'll enjoy mostly sunny skies with a high of 95. That heat index could spike to 102, so stay hydrated. Chance of rain is just 20%, but we might see a little sprinkle.
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2: It's a sun-soaked Independence Day out there, with plenty of rays and a high near 97. Just beware of that heat index, climbing up to 103. Tonight, we'll stay mostly clear as things cool down to around 76. But that heat index, it could still push up to 100. Looking ahead to Sunday, there's a slight chance of showers and thunderstorms after 2 p.m., but we'll enjoy mostly sunny skies with a high of 95. That heat index could spike to 102, so stay hydrated. Chance of rain is just 20%, but we might see a little sprinkle.
3: And that's your look at the sky. Perfect weather to go head down to the water and watch people yell at each other trying to back a boat trailer down the ramp. Let's get back to the music.
4: It's 1:59. From the Embers to Chairman of the Board, the legends of beach music are always close by.

0: never forget the day the stranger come into town. He rode on a big white horse, and there was something strange about him. Can I help you, mister?
1: Yeah, I'm looking for Pat Quinn.
0: Oh, well, if Pat's not here right now.
1: Well, where is he, old-timer?
0: Well, he's at the beach. That's why they call his show Pat Quinn at the Beach.
1: Well, I reckon I'll just head that way.
0: Oh, excuse me, you don't reckon to ride that horse all the way to Myrtle Beach, do you?
1: Yeah, you've made my day.
2: Well, will the stranger ride to Myrtle Beach to find Pat Quinn? And will this hawk ever stop flying around the studio? Keep it here on Pat Quinn at the Beach.

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this man about a year ago won the award for the rock music song of the biggest song of the year in rock and roll. And he did it with a little tune called Tonight's the Night. Anybody?

0: It's a sun-soaked Independence Day out there, with plenty of rays and a high near 97. Just beware of that heat index, climbing up to 103. Tonight, we'll stay mostly clear as things cool down to around 76, but that heat index, it could still push up to 100. Looking ahead to Sunday, there's a slight chance of showers and thunderstorms after 2 p.m., but we'll enjoy mostly sunny skies with a high of 95. That heat index could spike to 102, so stay hydrated. Chance of rain is just 20%, but we might see a little sprinkle.
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0: Gather around, children. I'd like to tell you a story. 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
1: It's a sun-soaked Independence Day out there, with plenty of rays and a high near 97. Just beware of that heat index, climbing up to 103. Tonight, we'll stay mostly clear as things cool down to around 76, but that heat index, it could still push up to 100. Looking ahead to Sunday, there's a slight chance of showers and thunderstorms after 2 p.m., but we'll enjoy mostly sunny skies with a high of 95. That heat index could spike to 102, so stay hydrated. Chance of rain is just 20%, but we might see a little sprinkle.
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1: It's a sun-soaked Independence Day out there, with plenty of rays and a high near 97. Just beware of that heat index, climbing up to 103. Tonight, we'll stay mostly clear as things cool down to around 76. But that heat index, it could still push up to 100. Looking ahead to Sunday, there's a slight chance of showers and thunderstorms after 2 p.m., but we'll enjoy mostly sunny skies with a high of 95. That heat index could spike to 102, so stay hydrated. Chance of rain is just 20%, but we might see a little sprinkle.
2: 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Vibes are not. 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

0: never forget the day the stranger come into town. He rode on a big white horse, and there was something strange about him. Can I help you, mister?
1: Yeah, I'm looking for Pat Quinn.
0: Oh, well, Pat's not here right now.
1: Well, where is he, old timer?
0: Well, he's at the beach. That's why they call his show Pat Quinn at the Beach.
1: Well, I reckon I'll just head that way.
0: Oh, excuse me, you don't reckon to ride that horse all the way to Myrtle Beach, do you?
1: Yeah, you've made my day.
2: Well, will the stranger ride to Myrtle Beach to find Pat Quinn? And will this hawk ever stop flying around the studio? Keep it here on Pat Quinn at the Beach.

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0: It's a sun-soaked Independence Day out there, with plenty of rays and a high near 97. Just beware of that heat index, climbing up to 103. Tonight, we'll stay mostly clear as things cool down to around 76. But that heat index? It could still push up to 100. Looking ahead to Sunday, there's a slight chance of showers and thunderstorms after 2 p.m., but we'll enjoy mostly sunny skies with a high of 95. That heat index could spike to 102, so stay hydrated. Chance of rain is just 20%, but we might see a little sprinkle.
1: Weather update complete. Enjoy the sunshine, but remember, there's a very fine line between a golden tan and looking like a cooked lobster. Protect your skin and pump the music.
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1: It's a sun-soaked Independence Day out there, with plenty of rays and a high near 97. Just beware of that heat index, climbing up to 103. Tonight, we'll stay mostly clear as things cool down to around 76. But that heat index, it could still push up to 100. Looking ahead to Sunday, there's a slight chance of showers and thunderstorms after 2 p.m., but we'll enjoy mostly sunny skies with a high of 95. That heat index could spike to 102, so stay hydrated. Chance of rain is just 20%, but we might see a little sprinkle.
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2: It's a sun-soaked Independence Day out there, with plenty of rays and a high near 97. Just beware of that heat index, climbing up to 103. Tonight, we'll stay mostly clear as things cool down to around 76. But that heat index, it could still push up to 100. Looking ahead to Sunday, there's a slight chance of showers and thunderstorms after 2 p.m., but we'll enjoy mostly sunny skies with a high of 95. That heat index could spike to 102, so stay hydrated. Chance of rain is just 20%, but we might see a little sprinkle.
3: 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Perfect weather to go head down to the water and watch people yell at each other trying to back a boat trailer down the ramp. Let's get back to the music.
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3: I'll never forget the day the stranger came into town. He rode on a big white horse, and there was something strange about him. Can I help you, mister?
4: Yeah. I'm looking for Pat Quinn.
3: Oh, well, Pat's not here right now.
4: Well, where is he, old-timer?
3: Well, he's at the beach. That's why they call his show Pat Quinn at the Beach.
4: Well, I reckon I'll just head that way.
3: Oh, excuse me, you don't reckon to ride that horse all the way to Myrtle Beach, do you?
4: Yeah, you've made my day.
5: Well, will the stranger ride to Myrtle Beach to find Pat Quinn? And will this hawk ever stop flying around the studio? Keep it here on Pat Quinn at the Beach.

0: It's a sun-soaked Independence Day out there, with plenty of rays and a high near 97. Just beware of that heat index, climbing up to 103. Tonight, we'll stay mostly clear as things cool down to around 76, but that heat index, it could still push up to 100. Looking ahead to Sunday, there's a slight chance of showers and thunderstorms after 2 p.m., but we'll enjoy mostly sunny skies with a high of 95. That heat index could spike to 102, so stay hydrated. Chance of rain is just 20%, but we might see a little sprinkle.
1: Weather forecast complete. Please exercise extreme caution when touching the metal part of your seatbelt today. Keep it locked right here for the only music cool enough to prevent heat stroke.
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2: It's a sun-soaked Independence Day out there, with plenty of rays and a high near 97. Just beware of that heat index, climbing up to 103. Tonight, we'll stay mostly clear as things cool down to around 76. But that heat index, it could still push up to 100. Looking ahead to Sunday, there's a slight chance of showers and thunderstorms after 2 p.m., but we'll enjoy mostly sunny skies with a high of 95. That heat index could spike to 102, so stay hydrated. Chance of rain is just 20%, but we might see a little sprinkle.
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0: 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I'd like to tell you a story. 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
2: It's a sun-soaked Independence Day out there, with plenty of rays and a high near 97. Just beware of that heat index, climbing up to 103. Tonight, we'll stay mostly clear as things cool down to around 76. But that heat index, it could still push up to 100. Looking ahead to Sunday, there's a slight chance of showers and thunderstorms after 2 p.m., but we'll enjoy mostly sunny skies with a high of 95. That heat index could spike to 102, so stay hydrated. Chance of rain is just 20%, but we might see a little sprinkle.
3: 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We are currently tracking a massive influx of children saying, "I'm bored," every 4 seconds.
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3: Chairman of the Board, Maurice Williams, and the sound that never fades.

0: It's a sun-soaked Independence Day out there, with plenty of rays and a high near 97. Just beware of that heat index, climbing up to 103. Tonight, we'll stay mostly clear as things cool down to around 76. But that heat index? It could still push up to 100. Looking ahead to Sunday, there's a slight chance of showers and thunderstorms after 2 p.m., but we'll enjoy mostly sunny skies with a high of 95. That heat index could spike to 102, so stay hydrated. Chance of rain is just 20%, but we might see a little sprinkle.
1: And that's your look at the sky. Perfect weather to go head down to the water and watch people yell at each other trying to back a boat trailer down the ramp. Let's get back to the music.
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3: I'll never forget the day the stranger came into town. He rode on a big white horse, and there was something strange about him. Can I help you, mister?
4: Yeah, I'm looking for Pat Quinn.
3: Oh, well, Pat's not here right now.
4: Well, where is he, old-timer?
3: Well, he's at the beach. That's why they call his show Pat Quinn at the Beach.
4: Well, I reckon I'll just head that way.
3: Oh, excuse me, you don't reckon to ride that horse all the way to Myrtle Beach, do you?
4: Yeah, you've made my day.
5: Well, will the stranger ride to Myrtle Beach to find Pat Quinn? And will this hawk ever stop flying around the studio? Keep it here on Pat Quinn at the Beach.

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2: It's a sun-soaked Independence Day out there, with plenty of rays and a high near 97. Just beware of that heat index, climbing up to 103. Tonight, we'll stay mostly clear as things cool down to around 76. But that heat index, it could still push up to 100. Looking ahead to Sunday, there's a slight chance of showers and thunderstorms after 2 p.m., but we'll enjoy mostly sunny skies with a high of 95. That heat index could spike to 102, so stay hydrated. Chance of rain is just 20%, but we might see a little sprinkle.
3: Forecast complete. It is officially tie the floats together and drop the anchor degrees outside. Grab a cold one and turn us up. 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

0: gather around, children. I'd like to tell you a story. Once upon a time, this show was nominated for CBMA Syndicated Show of the Year.
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0: Like us on Facebook. 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
2: Right now, ladies and gentlemen, we would like to take you back in time, back to, say, the late 50s, early and mid-60s. As a matter of fact, back when they had a type of music back in those days known as good old-fashioned rhythm and blues. Does anybody like good old-fashioned rhythm and blues? Good old soul music in here tonight? Yeah! You know, today we have a different name for it, actually. Today we call it good old North and South Carolina beach music. I mean, it's all the same thing. And one of the pioneers in the field just happens to be here with us tonight. Welcome, one of the greatest.

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0: 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You know it. 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
2: It's a sun-soaked Independence Day out there, with plenty of rays and a high near 97. Just beware of that heat index, climbing up to 103. Tonight, we'll stay mostly clear as things cool down to around 76. But that heat index, it could still push up to 100. Looking ahead to Sunday, there's a slight chance of showers and thunderstorms after 2 p.m., but we'll enjoy mostly sunny skies with a high of 95. That heat index could spike to 102, so stay hydrated. Chance of rain is just 20%, but we might see a little sprinkle.
3: And that's the summer forecast. Remember to take your life jacket off when you're laying on the boat, unless you really want to explain that aggressive chest tan at work on Monday. More music starts right now.
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5: Lake Hartwell days sound better with a little Carolina beach music.

It's a sun-soaked Independence Day out there, with plenty of rays and a high near 97. Just beware of that heat index, climbing up to 103. Tonight, we'll stay mostly clear as things cool down to around 76, but that heat index, it could still push up to 100. Looking ahead to Sunday, there's a slight chance of showers and thunderstorms after 2 p.m., but we'll enjoy mostly sunny skies with a high of 95. That heat index could spike to 102, so stay skies with a high of 95. That heat index could spike to

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2: 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And will this hawk ever stop flying around the studio? Keep it here on Pat Quinn at the Beach.
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1: It's a sun-soaked Independence Day out there, with plenty of rays and a high near 97. Just beware of that heat index, climbing up to 103. Tonight, we'll stay mostly clear as things cool down to around 76. But that heat index, it could still push up to 100. Looking ahead to Sunday, there's a slight chance of showers and thunderstorms after 2 p.m., but we'll enjoy mostly sunny skies with a high of 95. That heat index could spike to 102, so stay hydrated. Chance of rain is just 20%, but we might see a little sprinkle.
2: Weather update complete. Now please, join us in a brief moment of silence for everyone's upcoming electric bill. Now let's distract ourselves from financial ruin with more music right now.
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1: Tonight it's partly cloudy tasting with a low around 76. Watch out for that heat index creeping up to 102. Tomorrow we'll see a chance of showers and thunderstorms rolling in after 3 p.m. Mostly sunny before then, with a high near 95 and that heat index again making it feel like 102. Then tomorrow night, expect a chance of showers and thunderstorms before 1 a.m. and partly cloudy skies cooling down to around 74. Keep an eye on that potential rain.
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6: 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I said it before and I'll say it again. Life moves pretty fast.
0: All the best in Carolina Beach music. From the Tams to the Catalinas. From shag classics to summertime anthems. We've got your soundtrack to the coast.

0: 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I'd like to tell you a story. Once upon a time, this show was nominated for CBMA Syndicated Show of the Year.
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0: Tonight, it's partly cloudy tasting with a low around 76. Watch out for that heat index creeping up to 102. Tomorrow, we'll see a chance of showers and thunderstorms rolling in after 3 p.m. Mostly sunny before then, with a high near 95 and that heat index, again making it feel like 102. Then, tomorrow night, expect a chance of showers and thunderstorms before 1 a.m. and partly cloudy skies cooling down to around 74. Keep an eye on that potential rain.
1: Weather complete. Remember when summer meant eating watermelon outside just to see who could spit the seeds the farthest? Yeah, we miss it too. 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

0: never forget the day the stranger come into town. 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Can I help you, mister?
1: Yeah, I'm looking for Pat Quinn.
0: Oh, well, Pat's not here right now.
1: Well, where is he, old-timer?
0: Well, he's at the beach. That's why they call his show Pat Quinn at the Beach.
1: Well, I reckon I'll just head that way.
0: Oh, excuse me, you don't reckon to ride that horse all the way to Myrtle Beach, do you?
1: Yeah, you've made my day.
2: Well, will the stranger ride to Myrtle Beach to find Pat Quinn? And will this hawk ever stop flying around the studio? Keep it here on Pat Quinn at the Beach.

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1: Tonight it's partly cloudy tasting with a low around 76. Watch out for that heat index creeping up to 102. Tomorrow we'll see a chance of showers and thunderstorms rolling in after 3 p.m. Mostly sunny before then, with a high near 95 and that heat index again making it feel like 102. Then tomorrow night, expect a chance of showers and thunderstorms before 1 a.m. and partly cloudy skies cooling down to around 74. Keep an eye on that potential rain.
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1: Tonight it's partly cloudy tasting with a low around 76. Watch out for that heat index creeping up to 102. Tomorrow we'll see a chance of showers and thunderstorms rolling in after 3 p.m. Mostly sunny before then, with a high near 95 and that heat index again making it feel like 102. Then tomorrow night, expect a chance of showers and thunderstorms before 1 a.m. and partly cloudy skies cooling down to around 74. Keep an eye on that potential rain.
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